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0: Gates, A1. 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Was that third call still pending, or is that all set?
1: We've got Finger Lakes Ambulance coming from Geneva for that call.
0: You can let them know, we'll take it. 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
0: Be Vogue 364, stand by for registration. It'll be truck and trailer.
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1: 04.
0: 100 Carpenter Lane, apartment 201. We took a call from Ann Dawn reporting that she believes someone is trying to harm her. Her back and toe her, and she believes someone's hiding around the corner hurting her. She requested law enforcement, not EMS. And if you could call in before you respond up there.
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0: We received a call from Stephanie Huffner stating that 14-year-old Taylor Huffner, who lives with her at 32 Seneca Street, did not return home tonight. They did locate her 5 minutes ago on Main Street in front of the Family Dollar. Taylor's with her boyfriend, Braden Brewer, refusing to come home. Taylor has red hair, white female, wearing a white tee and blue jeans. Stephanie had received information earlier today that Taylor attempted to stab somebody with an unknown object.

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1: 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Pending impeding flight cars 8.
2: Go over both.
1: 216 Liberty Street, Burnderry. I took a complaint of four young females out in front of Burnderry being extremely loud, acting disorderly, and trying to get money from patrons. 216 Liberty Street, Burnderry.
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0: They've been moved along. We'll be clear.
1: 2326.
2: Yeah, it's 1M30.
1: 1M30.
2: I'm in the area. I got nothing showing. The complainant return home.
1: That's affirmative.
2: Receive them. Let's step out of their house.
1: 2327.

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1: 1M30.
0: Just advising, she potentially slashed her wrist at some point. So we'll be dealing with that. If you want to stage EMS, can you also reach out to Probation Officer Clancy and have them call my work phone?
1: 10-4, 2331.

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0: 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Penyon Ambulance, 109 Grace Street, Penyon, 36-year-old male. 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
1: 2342.

0: 1-125, 1-308, just your advice. We just received a call from Stephanie who said she just saw Taylor sitting on the front porch at 32 Seneca Street, and when Stephanie turned on the light, Taylor ran off.
1: Reese, you should give a direction.
0: That's negative. She believes she may still be hiding in the bushes in the area.
1: Copy. 2-5, copy.
0: 2345.

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1: 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A1, go ahead.
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1: Yeah, it's
2: 1M30.
1: 1M30. I'll have Taylor
0: dispatch ALS, please, for payment.
2: 10-4, will you be needing the EMS?
3: 2551.
1: Negative.
3: Send an ambulance for ALS. 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
0: Did you sense any other probation officers?
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0: Divine, I have a beer damage sheet asking if there's any entrapment on the NBA.
1: Stand by.

0: Cubana Skyler, 4588, Cubana Skyler. 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
1: All right, you both, I thank you.

0: 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A1 is leaving the scene with ALS on board.
1: 006.

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0: 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She would like a call from you as soon as you're clear.
1: 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Can you just chatter that number too?
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0: 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I'll be en route to the office to complete paperwork.
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0: 349.

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0: Hey, it's Long Tonight. 1029. I'm clear of my stop.
1: 6 o'clock.

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1: 1 of 2 9.
0: 54A, Kenny Corners, 86153 North George.
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1: 1 of 2 9.
0: I'm clear, my stop.
1: 611.

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Being route to 32 Seneca Street in Dundee on a follow-up.

0: confirm 10 Yates. Just got a second call from the RP stating he's about to go outside and turn it off himself.
1: Copy that. Who's the reporting person?
0: Nathan Robertson.
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1: 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I'll be stopping that vehicle, 364 and E.B. 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

0: 364. That was Marcus Whitman outside of Rushville for a school familiarization. No need for a car, just radio log.
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1: 20.
0: Nine Highland Drive in Dundee. RP Matthew Frawley reporting Jamie Naylor. Texted some concerning messages on Thursday. RP tried to talk to Jamie today and asked him about being suicidal, and Jamie hung up on him. RP is wanting a welfare check. No mention of self-harm today. RP works for FLACRA.
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0: 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You can code that at 37. Everything is okay.
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0: We found a Morgan's grocer in Hamilton Street for a green bicycle. That's been on the side of the building near the picnic tables and the propane tanks for about 3 or 4 weeks.
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1: 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I'm back in service.

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0: Received tens of PD stating they will take that property and turn it over later if you'd like.
2: That's fine.
0: Forty.

0: Penny on 202. I'll be out at Walgreens for that. It's on property.
1: 1041. And you in
2: 10. 10.
1: I'll be out at County Courthouse on hearing.
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0: you will to the ILS. With your ALS, respond to 160 Old State Road in Benton, off of Route 14, 85-year-old female, conscious of breathing, with a possible stroke. She has sudden speech problems. Symptoms started 5 hours ago. 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Sudden speech problems. Symptoms started 5 hours ago. Stroke diagnostic shows clear evidence of a stroke. It's clear at 10:51.
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2: Ontario.

Road, first responders. Can you name Road from Route 2160 Old State Road in Benton? It'll be off of Route 14. 85-year-old female with a stroke. She's conscious and breathing.

0: 1, respond to 5196 Lake Mount Hemrod Road in Starkey, between Academy Road and Hayes Road on the west side. 72-year-old female, conscious, breathing, not alert. 8621, respond to 5196 Lake Mount Hemrod Road.
1: It's
0: 5196 Lake Mount Hemrod Road, Starkey, between Academy Road and Hayes Road on the west side. 72-year-old female, conscious, breathing, not alert.
1: I'll be out of the detail.
0: It's clear at 10:59.
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0: 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Should be done with the schools for the day. Just the radio log again. 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
1: 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Pending emails with your ALS. 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Pending ambulance with your ALS, 110 South Ave.

apartment number 2, 70-year-old female, conscious, breathing alert. She does have difficulty breathing. She has asthma and has used her inhaler. It's clear at 1234.

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1: Yes, A4.
0: A4.
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0: 8-2-4. Just so you're advised, when A2 clears the hospital, we'll be heading up to us for an ALS intercept.
1: Received 13-5.

0: 52. We're clear of the hospital. Is A41 us up there with them?
1: They said when you were clear that you would be en route to them for the intercept.
0: Apparently, if they're looking for an intercept, we'll be clearing the hospital. We'll head up that way.

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1: 8-2.
0: Anzi.
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0: 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We're transporting ALS 2 strong.
1: A2 to strong at 1321.
2: A4. Clear the scene. Gear's been turned over to A2. We're in service.
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0: 126 Central Ave, between North Ave and Bird Street on the west side. RP Harold wants a welfare check on his sister Sharon. He has not heard from her since yesterday. RP would like a call back with findings.
1: Recently.

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1: Received, thanks.
0: It's 1-0.
2: 1-0.
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0: 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I'll be en route.
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0: 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They're all set. You can code at 37.
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Each pending inbound for their ALS, respond to 100 Lincoln Ave, Penyon, 60-year-old female, conscious, breathing, confused. Pending inbound for their ALS, respond to 100 Lincoln Ave, Penyon, 60-year-old female, conscious, breathing, confused. It's clear at 1554.

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0: 1557.
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0: 1027.
2: Yeah, you can show me out of that welfare check.
0: 1557.
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1: 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She's been sitting and talking with the counselors the past hour.
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Water Street, Middlesex, Mary Adams, Zebra, 4919.

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0: What's your guys' ETA to the standby site?
1: 30 minutes.
0: Copy that. We got about the same time. You guys can go ahead and stand down. A2, we're going to be en route from... Go ahead.
2: It's 1M09.
3: 1609.
2: 1M09. I'm on scene. Did they say what building they're at with her?
1: Gates A5.
3: Standby. A5, go ahead.
1: A2 is going to cover the call. You can show A5 back in service.

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2: Yeah, Plume 25, I'll be out.
3: EMS responding for the law enforcement standby. Per law enforcement, you can stand up.
4: A2, copy that. We're back in service.
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0: 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Route 14 at South Glenora Road, heading north. Have a red Ford pickup hauling a white enclosed trailer that almost ran a bus off the road. They were last known passing Freedom Village. No license plate. The caller is willing to sign a statement, no longer following.
1: Where is this?
0: A4. 1622.
2: Route 2, Dallas.
0: A4 to SMS, 1623. One and 278.
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0: 3195 Shea Road, 3195 Shea Road, but I've been verified.
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0: 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No intox, no weapons. Braden did just leave the residence on foot, wearing jeans and a gray shirt. He is a white male, 5'6", glasses, 185 pounds, blonde hair. Last seen heading to Garfield, unknown which direction after that.
1: Okay.
0: 1638.
2: I checked there and I'm going to locate it. I'll be clear.
0: 1639.
3: It's bottom 09.
0: Bottom 09.
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1: 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He is by the railroad tracks by Garfield.
0: Where are you?
1: 1644.
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1: 36, 1648.

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1: Yeah, Dad, I'm out with him now.
0: 360.

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0: 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With him.
2: This is

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0: Off duty.
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1: 1700.
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0: Let's see.
1: 1705.
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1: I'll be clear from Clifton and route back to the county.
0: 1749.

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Fire 5225, Route 364 between Green Road and Town Line Road for the wires down on Fire 5225, Route 364 between Green Road and Town Line Road for the wires down on Fire. Middlesex Fire, you can disregard.

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1: NYSEG is inquiring if the wire is attached to a pole or a tree.
0: It's between two poles. I got to get your pole number here in a minute. 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
1: 1800.
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0: I got 2311 coming out County Road 1. You want me to come across Green Road or you need me farther north than that?
2: Green Road will be fine. We're just south of England's place in the pond.
0: Perfect.
2: Fair to shut it down at Green Road. We're also going to have it shut down at Tomlin.

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1: 80.
0: 9-6 pole number 3, it'll be that pole, and the next one immediately north.
1: I copy. 9-6 in route, I'll update that.

I'll take you right up here.

Fire, no emergency. There will be an officer meeting tomorrow night at 7 p.m. with a board of directors meeting to follow at 7:30. 70 Fire, there will be an officer's meeting tomorrow night at 7 p.m. with a board of directors meeting to follow at 7:30. Dresden Fire, there will be a work detail at the fire booth at 6:30 p.m. Dresden Fire, there will be a work detail at the fire booth at 6:30 p.m. Branchport Fire, tomorrow, Wednesday, there will be department training. All are encouraged to attend. Branchport Fire, tomorrow, Wednesday, there will be department training. All are encouraged to attend. Basically, 1808.

0: 80.
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0: 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We can't see it in the grass, but it appears there should be one in between the spans.
1: Received 18-09.

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0: 4776 Belknap Hill Road between Parker Road and Potts Road for the order protection violation. Olga Doy states her sister Emily Doy violated the order of protection. It's on the property now. Let the dogs out of the house and locked Olga out of the house. Unknown weapons on Emily's side of the house.
1: Three.
0: 1912.

0: on fire. I'm on fire. 3685 Shingle Point Road, north off Severn Road on the east side for the fire alarm. On fire, 3685 Shingle Point Road, north off Severn Road on the east side for the fire alarm, showing zone 1, 1913.
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0: to be advised, we got a hold of the key holder stating everything was all set, he was cooking.
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1: We're all set. Can you run both of those orders in E-Justice and send them over to Cheddar?

0: 725.
1: I'll be clear of the warning.
0: 1947.

0: 1027.
1: My computer just crashed, so that's not going to work. I'm trying to confirm. One party states that there's a specific statement about areas of the property. Can you confirm or deny that, please?
0: That's negative. They both say the same thing they're referring from.
1: Breezy, thank you.
0: 1948. Penny and PD, complaint car seats.
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3: 04.
0: Responded 338 Clinton Street, Bory, ongoing domestic. Paul Wise and the mother Maureen got in a physical domestic. Mother is stating that Paul does have a history of schizophrenia. No intox, no weapons. Paul may be outside at the moment.
2: 1007.
3: 04. 1949.
0: PD units, be advised, the mother is now saying she thinks Paul left the residence, unable to give a description.
3: Zero 04.

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1: 36.
0: 2000 hours.